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3: Good to have you along. It's 1-800-990-2448. On the way, Sasha is working on her info dump.
4: What are some things that in today's day and age are completely and totally socially acceptable, but looking back, even just like a decade ago, bad manners.
3: Wearing hats inside.
4: That's actually a really good one.
3: Yeah.
4: Good point. Yeah. So think about that. We'll go over some of those coming up.
3: Also, friends versus family. Which one would you trust more in, like, business? Maybe romance?
4: Oh, hey. Like, yeah. To be set up, not romance with family.
3: No. You don't want to do that.
4: No.
3: Yeah, I'd rather
4: up the wrong tree there.
3: Rather do it with a friend.
4: Yeah. Hot take.
3: Yeah. Okie doke. That's coming up.
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2: Sasha's info dump.
3: What are some things that were kind of uncouth a while ago, but now totally socially couth? Acceptable?
1: They're now couth.
3: We'll discuss coming up. Okay, it is here. Season 4 of Ted Lasso.
4: Football is life.
5: No, life is so much more than football.
6: Not as catchy, but true.
3: So it premieres today.
1: Yeah, I can't wait.
3: Yeah, Ted Lasso returns to Richmond to coach a second division women's football team over 10 weekly episodes. If you haven't gone down the Ted Lasso route yet, oh my gosh, it's such a feel good show. I love it so much. It's from creator Bill Lawrence, who did the likes of Scrubs, Cougar Town, Shrinking, which is one of his newer haunts, Clone High. Bill Lawrence is just like so good.
1: So this is
3: good.
1: His one hit then.
3: What? Scrubs?
1: Scrubs.
3: Are you kidding me?
1: It's been fine. I don't know.
3: I don't like your attitude. Shrinking is that fantastic new show with Harrison Ford.
1: It's critically acclaimed.
3: Stop it.
1: What? I'm agreeing with you. I'm saying this is his big hit.
3: You're being facetious about it, though, and I don't like it.
1: Okay.
3: So if you feel like it's been a hot minute since season 3 of Ted Lasso, you're absolutely right.
1: Yeah, I know. It's been a minute.
3: We've actually waited over 3 years.
1: Yeah, that's garbage.
3: For this new season. Because I think they did originally plan on just being done
1: after
3: 3 seasons. Yeah. And it was such a popular show among other Bill Lawrence projects.
1: But because it was his only hit, he thought...
3: What is wrong with you? And you're going to argue with me about good TV shows?
1: I'm just saying, let's go back to, the hit show. That's all I'm saying. And they did. I'm agreeing with you. It's a hit. Wow.
3: No. Mm-mm. I'm remembering this, by the way.
1: Okay.
3: What are some things now that have now become socially acceptable, but they totally weren't a few years back? So some of the top answers, constantly being on your phone.
1: Oh,
3: right?
1: Yeah.
3: I think it's still somewhat rude, but there are certain situations where, you know, I think we've eased up on the rules about sticking our nose in our phone the entire time. Betting and gambling. I mean, years ago,
1: that was a dirty word.
3: Oh, absolutely. Yeah. But now you cannot watch a sporting event on TV without getting inundated with ads about apps, right?
1: Fair.
3: Location sharing and Googling people.
1: Oh, yeah.
3: Yeah. I remember when I used to online date, I remember people would say, I Googled you. And I was like, that is so rude. But now I Google everybody.
1: You're constantly Googling people.
3: I mean, and I think it's an important part of researching people.
1: That's
3: right?
1: How you get satisfy yourself, hey?
3: Yeah,
1: okay,
3: yeah.
1: Got it.
3: Bringing a water bottle everywhere.
1: Yes, everywhere.
3: Yes, and everyone's doing it. The thing is like years ago, it kind of seemed rude. Like, what, you don't think I have water in my home?
1: Or
3: like,
1: you just came from the gym?
3: Yeah. I can't hydrate you in my own home. But yeah, we just have water bottles everywhere. And I do find this one really interesting too. Something that has now become socially acceptable but wasn't a few years back is profanity. Like, I do find...
1: Yeah, there's some words that are now common words.
3: Oh, absolutely.
1: Yeah.
3: And it just sounds like we're totally just working it into our vernacular and we're all swearing up and down.
1: Yeah.
3: Well, we've all become sailors, really. We're still steering away from, like, the bad ones.
1: Yeah.
3: And you know which ones I'm talking about.
1: Well, you're
3: about.
1: Not, but yeah, for the most part.
3: But yeah, those littler swears, if you will, are starting to...
1: You don't waste your time with the little stuff.
3: No, I get right to it.
1: Not on the golf course. You just go hard.
3: I go for the hard ones.
1: Yeah.
3: That's your info dump.
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0: clear for this evening. Temperature falling to around 20 by midnight as the humidity starts to lift. Overnight tonight, increasing cloudiness and low near 18. More clouds for tomorrow. Chance of showers, risk of a thunderstorm in the afternoon. High near 28. Humidex pushing it closer to 36.

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1: If you just popped in, we're putting you to your moral compass test between your friends and the family. Who do you trust more to do a bunch of things? We're going to start off with relationships. Who do you trust more, your friends or your family, to set you up?
2: Yeah, and who do you think would be better at it? If I was to choose my family, which I wouldn't, I would pick my sister.
1: You'd pick your sister?
2: I think. I say that very unconfidently.
1: Yeah.
2: But no, friends, for sure. I would get friends to set me up before anybody else.
1: Which friend? Do you know? Like, Reddit, is it one comes screaming at you?
2: I guess my friend Lloyd.
1: Yeah.
2: Because he did introduce me to Tyler.
1: Okay.
2: So he didn't really set us up.
1: No.
2: It just sort of happened that way. But
1: he was just hanging out.
2: He was just hanging out.
1: Yeah.
2: So I feel like, yeah, I feel like Lloyd could do
1: was
2: it.
1: Was there a spark, like, right when you met him? Was there, like, fireworks?
2: I think so.
1: Yeah.
2: But actually, Lloyd was trying to set Tyler up with somebody else.
1: Oh, wow.
2: And I just, like, swooped in there.
1: Did
2: and
1: you?
2: I said, not today, honey.
1: Wow.
2: Whoa. That is not what happened.
1: Yeah, your Grand Prairie came out, hey? Oh.
2: Well, one in Rome,
1: yeah.
2: Right? So.
1: Trek stop Helen showed up.
2: This man is mine.
1: Yeah
2: that's exactly what
1: you're
2: happened.
1: Putting out your cigarette.
2: Give me a Ryan Coke.
1: Helen, are you on your break? Is it over?
2: Pull my hairnet. Yeah.
1: Wow, that was good. No, that's romantic. That's a fun story.
2: Isn't it, though?
1: Yeah. It sure is. Nancy, same question. Family or friends you would trust to set you up?
3: I would go with my friend.
2: And why is that?
3: Mm-hmm. Because I don't hang out with my family at all.
1: You don't trust them, hey? Yeah.
3: I don't. No, I don't.
1: Yeah. No, I'm with you. I wouldn't trust my family at all. There's no way.
3: No, I don't trust my family at all. I've been backstabbed too many times by them.
1: That, you know what? Good riddance, I say.
2: And I think your friends will be more honest with you, too, right? About, like, what your expectations are.
3: Yes.
2: Mm-hmm.
1: Do you think my family's going to sugarcoat it? There's no way.
2: Mine would.
3: Nope. Nope.
1: I just think my family's radar is bent.
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1: If you just popped in, we're asking you, who would you trust more, your friends and or your family? And the reasons we need to know why. And we're going to start off and who would you trust more to set you up?
2: Yeah. And I mean, it's like, who would know you better between your family and friends? Who would be brutally honest with you and who really knows what you want as far as a relationship goes?
1: Well, this is what I'll tell you what I want and I'll just tell you.
2: Right.
1: So you don't have to guess.
2: Yeah. Oh, and also who has access to better people,
1: I think.
2: Because I think that's part of the reason why I wouldn't choose my family.
1: Yeah, they have limited access.
2: They have very limited access.
1: Yeah.
2: Both my mom and dad live in, like, remote communities.
1: Well.
2: Who are they going to find?
1: Guess what? Maybe the shop owner.
2: Maybe.
1: From the general market.
2: Maybe.
1: Yeah.
2: And my sister...
1: The local handyman.
2: My sister lives in my hometown, so I already know everyone
1: up
2: there.
1: You know everybody there, hey?
2: Yeah, yeah, yeah. So like
1: they're already paired up.
2: They totally are.
1: Yeah.
2: Or I've already been down that road, so...
1: Well, you could go there and be a homewrecker.
2: Okay.
1: Yeah, you're right, though. Limited.
2: It's very limited.
1: Yeah.
2: So I think my friends would just have a bigger dating pool for me to choose from.
1: Yeah, that's fair.
2: Mm-hmm.
1: Lyle, what about you?
3: I'm not too sure. That's a good question.
1: Really? Either you have a tight family or you got lousy friends.
3: A little bit of both, maybe.
2: Oh, a little bit of both? Okay. Yeah, yeah, yeah.
1: Yeah. I figure that. Yeah. All right. Okay, buddy. Well, listen, we appreciate you.
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6: Mostly clear for this evening. Temperature's going to drop to around 20 by midnight as the humidity finally starts to lift. Overnight tonight, increasing cloudiness, low near 18, so not much change in the temperature. Cloudy for tomorrow, however, chance of showers, risk of a thunderstorm throughout the afternoon, high near 28, feeling like 36.

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4: Well, if you're looking for us, it's 1-800-990-2448 to get a hold of us. On the way to your case file, see what's going on in music today. This year will mark the 14th consecutive year she's done this. We'll tell you that. And she's making bank. And rumors are these two might be getting back together. Not Florida Georgia Line.
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1: Case filed.
0: Okie doke. Let's see what's rolling in the world of music. She is back for the 14th year in a row.
2: And she's making bank.
3: Oh, sweet.
0: We'll tell you what we're talking about in a sec. Well, something seems there's a brewing over there in Sugarland World. Seems that Christian Bush and Jennifer Nettles both shared a post on each other's own Instagram page and on the band's page as well.
3: Okay.
0: With the pair taking a bow before it flashes, meow, coming soon, meow. Yeah, that's what it did.
3: Okay.
0: So I think it's new music coming.
3: And how long has it been since Sugarland's had new music?
0: 2018 was their last full-length project.
3: Wow.
0: They went back on the road together as the opening act 2 years ago with Little Big Town. I remember that.
3: Okay.
0: So he, Christian, has been producing a ton.
3: Sure.
0: He's actually the mastermind behind Megan Maroney. Okay.
3: Oh, really?
0: Yeah, he has some co-writes and he's produced that record. So I think he produced the first two records, in fact. And Jennifer Nettles has been writing, producing Broadway musicals.
3: And she's been acting.
0: And acting
3: as
0: well.
3: I've seen her in a few shows.
0: Yeah, she's been on with Kevin Bacon. They did and again, Apple Doesn't Fall Too Far from the Tree. An aspiring singer-songwriter going to Nashville.
3: Gotcha.
0: And those types of roles. But the one on Broadway, the musical, is really good.
3: Oh, awesome.
0: She's really showing her chops off on that one. So it's going to be interesting to see what that new music might be. All right. She's back for a 14th year in a row.

0: 2026 season of the NFL marks the 14th consecutive year that Carrie Underwood will be performing the Sunday Night Football anthem.
1: Yeah.
0: She says this year's open is one of my most favorites. They have shot everything right now. The full opening debut will be September 13th during the NFL kickoff game between the Dallas Cowboys and New York Giants. Reports suggest that Carrie earns approximately $1 million per opening episode.
1: Whoa.
0: So that's
1: good
0: what,
1: for her.
0: $18
1: million? Yeah.
0: Right?
1: Right there.
0: 18
1: Not
0: big ones.
1: Bad.
0: Now, listen, she works hard doing that.
1: Yeah.
0: And keeping herself in shape and everything else, but still, $18 million and she doesn't have to leave home.
1: I know, it's not bad.
0: Those are your case files.
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6: Clear for this evening. Temperature falling to around 20 by midnight as the humidity starts to lift. Overnight tonight, increasing cloudiness and low near 18. More clouds for tomorrow. Chance of showers, risk of a thunderstorm in the afternoon. High near 28. Humidex pushing it closer to 36.

0: I know what I was feeling. 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
1: So, what did we learn today?
0: Well, if you just popped in, we learned that I guess it's okay to take friends on vacation and let them stay with you inside your hotel room. I guess that's okay.
2: It doesn't happen every time. You'll be fine.
0: No, I'm not doing it. No. I'm not doing
2: why,
0: that at all.
2: Like, what? You have lots of really good friends. Your wife is a very understanding, lovely woman.
0: Sure is.
2: I'm sure she'd be okay with it once in a while.
0: Hey, honey, is it okay if Paul the pilot, Brad the fuzz, Carlotte Colin, Clay the insider, and Richard Good for the economy can hang?
2: Not
0: she'd be
2: all
0: like,
2: of
0: what,
2: them.
0: What are you doing?
2: Just one of them. Doesn't have to be the whole gang.
0: Sweetie, can you just pick one? No!
2: Just one special friend?
0: No!
2: To stay in our room?
0: No, it's no.
2: Oh, boy.
0: No. We also heard that, what would you pick over friends and versus family as far as who do you trust more? Couple of topics like, let's say setting you up, for instance.
2: Yes, because you want to pick someone out of your friends and family that would know you the best, but also know what you like the best.
0: Yeah, and things men should know how to do. There's a top 100 list.
2: As there should be.
0: We don't have the time.
2: No, we just don't have the time. We do not have the energy.
0: But we went through that, and I think the number one thing so far that women were saying, the number one thing men should know how to do is make women happy.
2: It's not hard.
0: Oh, okay.
2: It's not hard.
0: Really?
2: Come on.
0: It's not hard. Oh, my gosh. And the last word goes to friends and family. And we're talking about Christine. And she says, oh, yes, I trust my family with everything. And we said, yeah, what about going into business? And she said, sure. I said, okay, well, with who?
3: Totally my sister.
0: Oh,
2: really? Okay. Do you have any business ideas?
3: Absolutely. Well, they used to own a moving company, so I would probably go into business with her with that.
2: Okay.
3: Her and her husband have worked together for like 40 years.
0: Oh, no.
3: We're that family.
0: Oh, no. And a moving company.
3: Buddies.
0: As soon as, Christine, you said that, I got a twitch in my back.
3: No, we move with love.
0: Oh, I know. I would be the laziest of the family. I would be called what you call a silent partner. You got that right.
2: Oh, I know.
0: Yeah, you got that right. Your show MVP is next.
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1: So, what did we learn today?
0: We learned that between friends and family, we trust friends over family to do a whole bunch of things like business, relationships.
2: Yeah, particularly setting you up with someone. I think we just feel like friends not necessarily know us better, but just on that level of knowing who would suit us better.
0: Yeah.
2: You know what I mean?
0: Speaking of friends, we also found out today that inviting a friend to join you on vacation, like a couple getaway, and to have that one friend stay with you inside your own hotel room is fine.
2: It's fine. It's fine to do once in a while. I'm not saying that that is like what I do every single weekend of my life.
0: It's what Sasha's doing this weekend with her and her partner and her partner's buddy. Matt's going to be hanging out in the hotel room with them.
2: But in a pinch, it's okay. We'll make it work.
0: Mm-hmm. And things men should know. Our show MVP goes to Nancy because this is what she thinks every man should know.
3: How to make your spouse happy.
2: Okay. Well, I see. No.
0: Easy now, Nance. Like that. It's like asking me how long
3: well,
0: a piece
3: I'm not
0: of...
3: going that way, Casey.
0: How long is a piece of string? Like, that's like, what's at the end of the universe? Like, I don't know these answers. I don't.
2: You have a hard time with how to make your wife happy?
0: Well, I, not her specifically, but I think in general terms.
2: Okay.
0: Does that make sense?
2: No.
0: Good. This is our show MVP.
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9: Mostly clear for this evening. Temperature is going to drop to around 20 by midnight as the humidity finally starts to lift. Overnight tonight, increasing cloudiness, low near 18, so not much change in the temperature. Cloudy for tomorrow, however, chance of showers, risk of a thunderstorm throughout the afternoon, high near 28, feeling like 36.

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4: Yes, indeedy. 1-800-990-2448 is how you get a hold of us. The good stuff, a great feeling story about a complete stranger pouring thousands of dollars into a piano and giving it to a kid.
5: Oh, that is so
4: there you
5: nice.
4: Go. We'll give you the full details on that. Also, friends crashing a family vacation or a friend crashing a family vacation from the pages of Reddit. Woman's getting upset because her husband inadvertently invited one of his buddies to join the family vacation. And the friend saying, sure, I'll go. I just did that in passing. And then Sasha's like, what's wrong with that?
5: Yeah, I do that all the time.
4: Yeah, but you put a twist on this. You put a twist on it.
5: Mm-hmm.
4: And we'll tell you what the twist is coming up.

0: today's best country, Country 105.
1: Yeah, man, that's the good stuff.
0: This is where we celebrate amazing things that complete strangers are doing. We call this the good stuff. When an unused keyboard was pulled out of a basement, nine-year-old Jude Coffey touched the keys for the very first time. After that, a rare talent was immediately unleashed. Jude, who's autistic, was playing complex music entirely by ear. This is wild. That's when local piano tuner, I didn't think there were piano tuners, like professional ones.
2: And is that all they do?
0: I guess so. I don't know. I guess there's...
2: Quit the gig.
0: Yeah. So local piano tuner Bill Magnuson saw a news story about young Jude. So he went to actually go see Jude perform at a school talent show. And Bill was blown away.
3: It's beyond special. He's Mozart level. It's coming from somewhere beyond.
0: Yeah. Somewhere beyond. He was so blown away that he wanted to make sure that Jude's gift wasn't limited to the family's financial situation. So using money from his own family inheritance, Bill bought a $15,000 grand piano.
2: Whoa, whoa, whoa.
0: Had it delivered straight to Jude's home, completely out of the blue. Ding dong. Hey, I got it.
2: Oh, my gosh.
0: Hi. Yeah, we're here to unload the piano. Where do you want it? What is going on here?
2: That's fantastic.
0: This is wild. For Jude's father, though, this is an over-the-top gesture. It's just really, really hard to believe.
4: Somebody to just love your son like that by making sure that his future is secured, we are super thankful.
0: Yeah.
1: Yeah, man, that's the good stuff.
0: Bill also threw in a lifetime tuning services.
2: Oh, good. For the piano. Awesome.
0: Professional lessons as well. Today, Jude is 14. He's now touring.
2: He's touring.
0: He's on tour.
2: No way.
0: He has his own album, all thanks to a stranger who stepped up to change his life forever.
2: Oh, I love that.
0: That is crazy. I saw it on the TV, I did. And I went out and I spent $15,000 on a grand piano.
2: Wow.
0: On a family that I don't even know and I've never met.
2: That's amazing.
0: That is incredible. Well, listen, if you have some good stuff, let's celebrate it. You can contact us through our website.
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7: Clear for this evening. Temperature falling to around 20 by midnight as the humidity starts to lift. Overnight tonight, increasing cloudiness and low near 18. More clouds for tomorrow. Chance of showers, risk of a thunderstorm in the afternoon. High near 28. Humidex pushing it closer to 36. Country 105.

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1: Saw this on Reddit. A woman's mad at her husband for inviting one of his buddies last minute on a family vacation. She's like, what is he doing? I shared this with Sasha. Just talking, just out loud.
2: Yeah. Just chatting.
1: You're like, oh my gosh, what's wrong with that? I'm like, what?
2: It happens all the time in my household. All the time.
1: You're headed this weekend. And it's you and your partner, Tyler. Mm-hmm. And then you invited a friend to stay with you guys in your hotel room.
2: Correct, yes. And this isn't the first time that this has happened.
1: Yeah.
2: Years and years ago, Tyler and I went to Vegas.
1: Yeah.
2: And we went with another couple.
1: Yeah.
2: And then our friend Matt, the same one that's coming with us this weekend, he was like, can I come to Vegas? Heck yeah, man. Get on a plane. Let's go. And he came and he stayed in our hotel room and everything.
1: No.
2: So that's how I found out that Matt is quite the snorer.
1: Yeah.
2: So yeah, I mean, we've made it work.
1: Good night, honey. Oh, good night, sweetie. You should say good night to Matt. Don't make it weird. Just say good night to Matt. Oh.
2: Good night, Matt.
1: Good night, Matt. Okay, good night. Good night, guys.
2: I had a lot of fun with you guys today.
1: Good night, guys. Can I keep a light on? Okay.
2: Shotgun showering first tomorrow.
1: Okay.
2: Good night.
1: All right. So this is what I mean. I just feel weird about the whole thing.
2: It's not like, I don't think it's
1: not
2: that
1: dirty. I get
2: it. No. And that's the thing is, I don't think it's that big of a deal. I mean, in a pinch, wouldn't you?
1: This is not a pinch.
2: No, I know.
1: This is not like there's disasters around
2: but
1: us.
2: But in like a last minute sort of situation, like I don't have to be alone with Tyler all the time. Like if there's somebody else in the room, it's not a big deal.
1: Which would really help.
2: I would love a buffer if I'm honest.
1: Cheryl, you like this idea?
3: Yeah, not a fan.
1: Yeah.
3: Friends are great, but you know, when you go on your vacation, you just want to be you, right? So, and sometimes friends want to be them.
1: Yeah.
3: So,
1: hey, you want to hear?
3: You don't want to break those ties.
1: You want to hear something, Christine? You want to hear something fun?
3: What?
1: So Sasha's going away on the weekend with her partner, and they're bringing along a friend with them.
3: Oh, sweetheart, I feel bad for you, but just wine, lots of wine.
1: And guess what?
2: Always.
1: It gets better. He's staying in the same room.
2: Maybe.
3: Oh no.
2: Maybe we're trying to figure it out. Hey, you know what?
3: To each their own. If you're into that kind of thing, go for it.
2: I'm into saving money. That's what I'm into.
3: All right.
1: I can't.
3: Maybe there's like a bedroom and he can sleep in the living room.
2: Yeah,
3: perhaps.
2: Or the bathtub. We'll make it work.
3: The bathtub?
1: Absolutely not. Like, really?
3: Not.
1: This is not going to happen.
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0: Today's Best Country, Country 105. If you just popped in, we're talking about this Reddit little thread that I stumbled on.
1: It just tickles you so much, doesn't it?
0: A woman was complaining that her husband invited his buddy to join them on a family vacation at the last second. And I just mentioned it in passing to Sasha. She's like, oh, what's the big deal? I'm like, what do you mean? Well, we're going away this weekend. And Tyler and I invited our friend Matt to join us in the same room.
1: Yeah, probably.
0: Yeah.
1: Yeah. And we've done it before. Matt, last minute, joined us in Vegas years ago, stayed in the hotel room with us.
0: Wow.
1: It was fine. Like, we are perfectly capable of allowing people into our space.
0: Into your hotel room.
1: Yeah.
0: It's a little different than space.
1: Yeah, but it's okay. It's not that big of a deal.
0: Sorry, I'm just going to do some stretches. I like to stretch in the morning. So, you know, my sciatic was just really burning last night. Okay.
1: My what?
0: Your sciatic, right? Yeah.
1: Oh, sciatica?
0: Yeah, that too.
1: Oh, okay.
0: Yeah. You got to stretch that out.
1: You always do. That's true. Yeah.
0: And you're doing that in front of everybody?
1: It's really not. I really want to know what your issue with this is.
0: It's, you're a couple and you're having another guy sitting there, or girl, doesn't matter.
1: But it's not like it's all the time, and it's not like we need to be alone together at all hours of the day. Like, it's fine.
0: Say goodnight to Matt. It's going to make it weird if you don't. Well, you say it first. No, I think he wants you to say it first, and then I'll say it.
1: I think he's pouting in the corner right now. You got to say
0: something. Can you
1: see him?
0: I can't see him. Okay, go check if he's breathing. I don't want to check. Yeah, you see? I don't know.
1: I don't think it's that big of a deal.
0: Renee, now you're not a fan of this either. And as you can hear, Sasha thinks it's totally fine and it's not super weird.
2: Sasha doesn't have the life experience like us yet, though. She'll learn. She'll learn. Maybe after this trip, in fact.
1: But we've done it before, and it's not like days and days and days on end. Like, every once in a while, it's just, you know, we're in a pinch, so he can stay in the same room as us. It's not a big deal.
0: That's weird.
1: We've been together forever. I've known this guy forever. It's okay. They're besties.
2: I'm not saying it's weird. It's just like your sleep patterns will change and stuff. And once you get into your later 30s, you'll see it's just not acceptable, man.
1: Oh, it's all about the sleep. I see.
2: Yeah, you're so weird. Like your fan.
0: Like, I'm getting changed.
2: Earphones. Exactly. You get it.
1: There's bathrooms.
0: I'm not changing in the bathroom every time I'm wanting to change. Like.
2: Yeah, I do.
0: You know, oh yeah, I forgot because Bubba's here. Okay.
1: Why are you changing so much?
0: Oh, I don't know, because I'm going out. I'm on vacation.
1: I've got five outfits to wear.
0: Oh, I don't, that, absolutely not.
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5: Mostly clear for this evening. Temperature is going to drop to around 20 by midnight as the humidity finally starts to lift. Overnight tonight, increasing cloudiness, low near 18, so not much change in the temperature. Cloudy for tomorrow, however, chance of showers, risk of a thunderstorm throughout the afternoon, high near 28, feeling like 36.

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4: Clear for this evening, temperature falling to around 20 by midnight as the humidity starts to lift. Overnight tonight, increasing cloudiness and low near 18. More clouds for tomorrow, chance of showers, risk of a thunderstorm in the afternoon, high near 28, Humidex pushing it closer to 36.

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And I know it starts with hello, and the next thing you know, you try to be nice, and some guy's getting too close, trying to pick you up, trying to get you to run. 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
5: Mostly clear for this evening. Temperature's going to drop to around 20 by midnight as the humidity finally starts to lift. Overnight tonight, increasing cloudiness, low near 18, so not much change in the temperature. Cloudy for tomorrow, however, chance of showers, risk of a thunderstorm throughout the afternoon, high near 28, feeling like 36.

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3: Cloudy for today. Chance of showers. Risk of a thunderstorm this afternoon. High 28. Feeling more like 36 with the humidity. Cloudy. Chance of showers overnight tonight. Low near 16. Pretty much the same to end the week. Friday. Cloudy. Chance of showers and a high of around 27.

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5: Cloudy today, chance of showers, risk of a thunderstorm this afternoon. We'll reach a high near 28. Humidex is going to make it feel more like 36. Cloudy, chance of showers overnight tonight, dropping to a low near 16. Cloud and showers continuing to end the week tomorrow, hitting a high of around 27 on the day.

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5: Cloudy for today. Chance of showers. Risk of a thunderstorm this afternoon. High 28. Feeling more like 36 with the humidity. Cloudy. Chance of showers overnight tonight. Low near 16. Pretty much the same to end the week. Friday. Cloudy. Chance of showers and a high of around 27.

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5: Cloudy today, chance of showers, risk of a thunderstorm this afternoon. We'll reach a high near 28. Humidex is going to make it feel more like 36. Cloudy, chance of showers overnight tonight, dropping to a low near 16. Cloud and showers continuing to end the week tomorrow, hitting a high of around 27 on the day.

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5: Cloudy for today. Chance of showers. Risk of a thunderstorm this afternoon. High 28. Feeling more like 36 with the humidity. Cloudy. Chance of showers overnight tonight. Low near 16. Pretty much the same to end the week. Friday, cloudy. Chance of showers and a high of around 27.

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4: Cloudy today, chance of showers, risk of a thunderstorm this afternoon. We'll reach a high near 28. Humidex is going to make it feel more like 36. Cloudy, chance of showers overnight tonight, dropping to a low near 16. Cloud and showers continuing to end the week tomorrow, hitting a high of around 27 on the day.

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4: Cloudy for today. Chance of showers. Risk of a thunderstorm this afternoon. High 28. Feeling more like 36 with the humidity. Cloudy. Chance of showers overnight tonight. Low near 16. Pretty much the same to end the week. Friday, cloudy. Chance of showers and a high of around 27.

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6: Cloudy today, chance of showers, risk of a thunderstorm this afternoon. We'll reach a high near 28. Humidex is going to make it feel more like 36. Cloudy, chance of showers overnight tonight, dropping to a low near 16. Cloud and showers continuing to end the week tomorrow, hitting a high of around 27 on the day.

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5: Cloudy for today. Chance of showers. Risk of a thunderstorm this afternoon. High 28. Feeling more like 36 with the humidity. Cloudy. Chance of showers overnight tonight. Low near 16. Pretty much the same to end the week. Friday. Cloudy. Chance of showers and a high of around 27.

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20: Cloudy today, chance of showers, risk of a thunderstorm this afternoon. We'll reach a high near 28. Humidex is going to make it feel more like 36. Cloudy, chance of showers overnight tonight, dropping to a low near 16. Cloud and showers continuing to end the week tomorrow, hitting a high of around 27 on the day.

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1: Thanks for that on-the-spot report, Rod. Just tuned in, the Pinedale Shopping Mall has just been bombed with live tickets. Film at 11.
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0: near record pace, only surpassed by the Avengers Endgame back in 19. And wait for it. Here you go. If you're going to make a new grilled cheese sandwich with mayonnaise on the outside instead of butter. It's the new thing.
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2: The closure of a beef packing plant in America is going to have a ripple effect here in Ontario. JBS USA announced it's closing its beef packing plant in Pennsylvania, which leaves about 2,300 weekly marketings from Ontario looking for a new home. Not a lot in Ontario, which is currently dominated by the Cargill plant in Guelph. Norwich Packers and Ontario Halal Meat Packers in Milton are possibilities for small volumes. Beef Farmers of Ontario President Jason Leblon, he says that the scheduled closure is, quote, concerning for Ontario's beef sector, but the organization will continue working to understand the impacts and advocate for solutions to maintain a strong market across competitive pricing. And that's your Food and Ag Report. I'm Phil DeLand.
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0: Today's Best Country, Country 105, Luke Combs and Cold As You. It's a Thursday morning. I'm Paul Lang. Rod's off today. He'll be back on Monday. He's on his week vacation. Rain today for us today. This is rather sneaky. Police in Dunellen, New Jersey, took creative measures to combat distracted driving by having an officer disguise himself. And you know those sniper-style ghillie suits, you know, that are, they look like trees. They land down on the ground and you can't even see them. Positioned next to the leafy tree on a main street, and a hidden officer monitored passing vehicles for illegal phone use while violating the state law. Another officer dressed in a t-shirt that read, "Not a cop, I'm not a cop," assisted in the operation, which resulted rather in 74 citations over a six-hour period. Critics question whether the elaborate disguises were necessary for drivers who were already not paying attention. Officials hope that the tactic reminds motorists to put the phone down. It's far easier than eyeing every bush with suspicion.
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3: Good morning. It's Thursday, August the 6th. I'm RJ Broadhead. If you were able to hold off filling up the gas tank until today, that decision has paid off. The price at most stations is down significantly as President Donald Trump suggests a deal to reopen the Strait of Hormuz is close. The oil choke point has been one of the biggest issues in the war between the U.S. and Iran. It's believed that negotiators have finalized a draft deal to get traffic moving through the strait again, and it's pending approval from Iran's supreme leader. Police say they have recovered a vehicle in Innisfil that was reported stolen months ago from Toronto. South Simcoe police officers discovered the Dodge Durango parked at a rest stop along Highway 400 on Tuesday morning. As police conducted their investigation, another vehicle arrived, parked beside the Durango, and dropped a person off and left. That person, a 26-year-old man from Brampton, was allegedly not aware officers were there and approached the stolen Durango. He was arrested and faces a series of charges. After searching the vehicle, police seized items including prohibited weapons, liquor believed to have been stolen from an LCBO, and additional evidence associated with vehicle theft. The driver of the other vehicle got away. Police say that vehicle had also been reported stolen. We're now getting the results of a long weekend crackdown by provincial police in the area, where there was also a big focus on marine and off-road vehicle enforcement. More than 40 charges were laid. Alcohol-related offenses, life jacket, and helmet violations accounted for more than half of all those charges. In Dufferin County, police charged 6 drivers with impaired offenses over the long weekend. Several of those were on Highway 10 through Mono. Premier Doug Ford called by-elections in 3 ridings for September 3rd following the resignations of Dolly Begum and Cabinet Ministers Caroline Mulroney and Neil Lumsden. The provincial government also announced it's reviewing 8 major public agencies to improve efficiency, productivity, and long-term spending. The Ford government has been criticized recently over taxpayer-funded hotel stays and a canceled $29 million jet purchase. Opposition leaders accuse the government of using the reviews to distract from its own spending controversies. And now, here's the morning sports. Ernie Clement's home run in the 10th led the Blue Jays to victory, taking 2 of 3 against the Astros. They play a makeup game at Wrigley this afternoon, but won't have to face Kevin Gausman. He'll make his Cubs debut tomorrow. Cubs are coming off a sweep of the Dodgers. Red Sox beat the White Sox for their 7th win in a row. The wild card leading Yankees lost to the Cardinals, but Aaron Judge says he will return this season. Texas won and Cleveland lost, so those two are tied for the final playoff spot in the AL. Seattle beat Detroit. Benches cleared in that one after 5 players were hit by pitches. Division leaders, the Rays, Braves, and Brewers all won. Newmarket's Mitch Bratt's first win kept Arizona ahead of San Diego in the NL wildcard. Leila Fernandez is the last Canadian remaining at the National Bank Open. At the Gretzky Halenka Cup, Canada plays Finland in the semis tomorrow. And 7 games into the season, the Argos finally get their home opener tonight against Calgary. That's news and sports. I'll have your forecast next.
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2: Country 105 weather.
3: Cloudy today with a 40% chance of afternoon showers. There's also a risk of a thunderstorm, and it's going to be hot again. A high of 26, a humidex in the mid-30s. Mainly cloudy tonight with a 30% chance of rain. Also a risk of a thunderstorm, and mild overnight with a low of 17. Tomorrow, cloudy, a 60% chance of showers, and it will heat up even more. A high of 28 with a humidex in the mid to high 30s. Right now, it's 18 in Alliston, 17 in Orangeville, and 16 in Shelburne. I'm RJ Broadhead, and now you're up to date.
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0: we roll. Today's Best Country, Country 105. There's Florida Georgia Line, and this is how we roll. How you doing? It is a Thursday morning with rain in the forecast for today. Rod's back on Monday. He's on vacation this week. Here's how we waste our time doing stupid things. Well, not necessarily stupid things. Some of them are, you know, necessary things. If we live to be 74 and a third years old, this is how much time we spend doing these things. Applying deodorant. 3 days, 8 hours. Some people out there need to, you know, catch up. Having a tinkle. 29 days, 5 hours. Who got the government grant to do this study? On hold. 2 months, 2 days. I think that number is going to come down because we don't phone anybody anymore, right? We just text. We email. We don't phone. Grocery shopping, 10 months, 17 days. Opening junk mail, 8 months. 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

0: Today's Best Country, Country 105, Living on Love from Alan Jackson. It is a Thursday morning. I'm Pauling. How you doing? Rod's off this week. We're expecting some rain today for his vacation. It's actually going to rain right through the weekend, on and off. I saw this story. There's a couple. They love Swiss Chalet. Shara and Sean, both just big fans of Swiss Chalet. So the couple decided to have them cater their wedding. And so they did. Swiss Chalet said, yeah, not a problem. So they had a location in Toronto that looked after it, Yonge Street at North York. They managed to have these specialized food exclusions. And then at the wedding, when you got to the reception, even the mascot, and I didn't know that Swiss Chalet had a mascot, but their mascot showed up for the dance and the celebration for the bride and groom. The mascot, by the way, in case you didn't know, the mascot's name is Dippy. Dippy, the specialized sauce that they have. Dippy. Hey, who hasn't been to a wedding and Dippy show up?
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1: Good morning. I'm RJ Brighthead. Here's what's happening. The price of gas is down significantly this morning, so you will save a few bucks on a fill-up compared to what you would have paid yesterday. South Simcoe Police located a vehicle at a rest stop along Highway 400 on Tuesday morning that had been reported stolen. While investigating, another vehicle pulled up, dropped a person off, and left. That person, a 26-year-old man from Brampton, was allegedly not aware officers were there and approached the vehicle police were investigating. He was arrested after officers searched the vehicle and seized several items, including prohibited weapons, liquor believed to have been stolen from an LCBO, and additional evidence associated with vehicle theft. Police say the vehicle that dropped the person off had also been reported stolen. Provincial police have released the results of a long weekend enforcement campaign that also focused on marine and off-road vehicle violations. More than 40 charges were laid. In Dufferin County, police charged 6 drivers with impaired offenses over the long weekend. In sports, the Blue Jays got the victory in extras, taking 2 of 3 from the Astros. They play a makeup game at Wrigley this afternoon. The Red Sox won their 7th straight. The Yankees lost. Division leaders, the Rays, Braves, and Brewers all won. Leila Fernandez is the last Canadian remaining at the National Bank Open. 7 games into the season, and the Argos finally get their home opener tonight against Calgary. I'll have your forecast next.
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3: The Which Bin tool says green bin.
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1: Today, cloudy. There is a chance of rain this afternoon and a risk of a thunderstorm. It's going to be hot, a high of 26 with a humidex in the mid-30s. Tonight, mainly cloudy. There is a chance of rain overnight, also a risk of a thunderstorm, a low of 17. And tomorrow, cloudy, a high of 28, a humidex in the mid to high 30s, and there is a 60% chance of showers. Right now, it's 17 degrees in Alliston, Orangeville, and Shelburne. I'm RJ Brighthead, and now you're up to date.
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0: Today's Best Country, Country 105. Cameron Whitcomb on the Kingdom of Fear on this Thursday morning. Rain in the forecast for today. Things that you'll want to have in your car. We as Canadians, we always have a snow brush in our car. It could be July and August. You go out there right now, there's probably somebody's car. I got my snow brush. I'm ready. Of course, you need to have your auto insurance and registration. That's a given. That stays in the car all the time. A keychain escape tool designed to cut through the seatbelts and break car windows. Kind of gimmicky, but yeah, not a bad idea. An emergency car jump starter. They're pretty cheap now. You're going to keep them in the trunk. That's not a bad idea. A console side pocket that closes the gap between the seat and the center console. It's kind of gimmicky, but you know what? How many things have you dropped? The keys, pens, flashlights, whatever, in between the seat and the console. A handheld vacuum. Not a bad idea, but how do you keep it charged all the time? A phone holder so that you can keep both hands on the wheel. That's a given. We all need that. Or you put the phone away, one or the other. And then a waterproof trash can. Well, okay, I get why. I understand. How much room are we talking about taking up here in your vehicle? How about we just get in the car and drive?
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2: The closure of a beef packing plant in America is going to have a ripple effect here in Ontario. JBS USA announced it's closing its beef packing plant in Pennsylvania, which leaves about 2,300 weekly marketings from Ontario looking for a new home. Not a lot in Ontario, which is currently dominated by the Cargill plant in Guelph. Norwich Packers and Ontario Halal Meat Packers in Milton are possibilities for small volumes. Beef Farmers of Ontario President Jason Leblund, he says that the scheduled closure is, quote, concerning for Ontario's beef sector, but the organization will continue working to understand the impacts and advocate for solutions to maintain a strong market across competitive pricing. And that's your Food and Ag Report. I'm Phil DeLand.
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2: It's Thursday, August the 6th. Good morning. I'm RJ Broadhead. Police say they have recovered a vehicle in Innisfil that was reported stolen months ago from Toronto. South Simcoe police officers discovered the Dodge Durango parked at a rest stop along Highway 400 on Tuesday morning. As police conducted their investigation, another vehicle arrived, parked beside the Durango, and dropped a person off and left. That person, a 26-year-old man from Brampton, was allegedly not aware officers were there and approached the stolen Durango. He was arrested and faces a series of charges. After searching the vehicle, police seized items including prohibited weapons, liquor believed to have been stolen from an LCBO, and additional evidence associated with vehicle theft. The driver of the other vehicle got away. Police say that vehicle had also been reported stolen. We're now getting the results of a long weekend crackdown by provincial police in the area, where there was also a big focus on marine and off-road vehicle enforcement. More than 40 charges were laid. Alcohol-related offenses, life jacket, and helmet violations accounted for more than half of all those charges. In Dufferin County, police charged 6 drivers with impaired offenses over the long weekend. Several of those were on Highway 10 through Mono. The price of gas is down significantly this morning, so you will save a few bucks on a fill-up compared to what you would have paid yesterday. The price of gas fell as President Donald Trump suggests a deal to reopen the Strait of Hormuz is close. Prime Minister Mark Carney denied that he told Premier Doug Ford he would back Toronto's Billy Bishop Airport expansion to accommodate jets. Carney added he wouldn't rule out allowing jets to land and take off at the airport in the future, saying forever is a long time. Prime Minister Carney also says the federal government will invest close to $3 billion to build more than 5,600 rental homes across Toronto over the next 3 years. Carney says the construction will start by the end of this year. The Conservatives say this is not a new announcement, as it includes previously planned projects. And now, here's the morning sports. Ernie Clement's home run in the 10th led the Blue Jays to victory, taking 2 of 3 against the Astros. They play a makeup game at Wrigley this afternoon, but won't have to face Kevin Gausman. He'll make his Cubs debut tomorrow. Cubs are coming off a sweep of the Dodgers. Red Sox beat the White Sox for their 7th win in a row. The wild card leading Yankees lost to the Cardinals, but Aaron Judge says he will return this season. Texas won and Cleveland lost, so those two are tied for the final playoff spot in the AL. Seattle beat Detroit. Benches cleared in that one after 5 players were hit by pitches. Division leaders, the Rays, Braves, and Brewers all won. Newmarket's Mitch Bratt's first win kept Arizona ahead of San Diego in the NL wildcard. Leila Fernandez is the last Canadian remaining at the National Bank Open. At the Gretzky Halenka Cup, Canada plays Finland in the semis tomorrow. And 7 games into the season, the Argos finally get their home opener tonight against Calgary. That's news and sports. I'll have your forecast next.
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2: Hot and humid today with a high of 26 and a humidex in the mid-30s. It will be cloudy with a chance of rain throughout the day. There's also a risk of a thunderstorm. Mainly cloudy tonight with a 30% chance of showers. There might be an overnight thunderstorm as well with a low of 17. Tomorrow, cloudy and a 60% chance of showers. A high of 28 with a humidex in the mid to high 30s. Right now, it's 17 in Alliston, Orangeville, and Shelburne. 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

0: Today's Best Country, Country 105. There's Nate Holler, and I thought about you. It's a Thursday morning. Here's one for you to argue about at work or at home, whatever the case may be. According to SecretLifeOfMom.com, these are a list of appliances that you need to unplug after every single use. I don't necessarily agree. Space heaters, right at the top of the list. Yes, absolutely. Like when you're done with a space heater, don't leave it running and go to work. Obviously, you're probably not going to need it today anyway. Toasters and toaster ovens. No. I've never unplugged a toaster before in my life. Never have I ever plugged one. Air fryers. Okay, probably. And I mean, you want counter space, so you take the air fryer, you put it away in the counter, or underneath in the cupboards, rather. I get it. So I understand that. Irons, absolutely. Don't leave your iron plugged in. Portable air conditioners. You know, the ones that you can move from room to room to room. Not the window shaker kind, I don't think. Hairstyling tools. Yes, absolutely. And then lastly, coffee makers. Again, who unplugs the coffee maker? Unless you're putting the coffee maker down below in your cupboard and keeping your counter space neat and tidy, and you're one of those people, I get it. But who unplugs the coffee maker every single day? We have one at work. I don't think it's ever been unplugged.
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0: Today's Best Country, Country 105. Tyler Joe Miller and I Would Be Over Me Too. It is a Thursday morning, rain on and off for today. As a matter of fact, on and off all weekend, really. Not a lot of birthdays for today. Pretty quiet day for birthdays. She would have been celebrating her birthday today. From I Love Lucy and the Lucy Show, obviously, Lord say, you got some explaining to do. Lucille Ball would have been celebrating her birthday today. She was born on this day in 1911. And also, pop artist and producer Andy Warhol was born on this day. He was back in 1928. If you know somebody that's celebrating a birthday, send it to us. Just go to our website at country105.ca.
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2: I'm RJ Broadhead. Good morning. Here's what's happening. South Simcoe Police located a vehicle at a rest stop along Highway 400 on Tuesday morning that had been reported stolen. While investigating, another vehicle pulled up, dropped a person off, and left. That person, a 26-year-old man from Brampton, was allegedly not aware officers were there and approached the vehicle police were investigating. He was arrested after officers searched the vehicle and seized several items, including prohibited weapons, liquor believed to have been stolen from an LCBO, and additional evidence associated with vehicle theft. Police say the vehicle that dropped the person off had also been reported stolen. Provincial police have released the results of a long weekend enforcement campaign that also focused on marine and off-road vehicle violations. More than 40 charges were laid. In Dufferin County, police charged 6 drivers with impaired offenses over the long weekend. Several of those were on Highway 10 through Mono. If you were able to hold off filling up the gas tank until today, that decision's paid off. The price at most stations is down significantly. In sports, the Blue Jays got the victory in extras, taking 2 of 3 from the Astros. They play a makeup game at Wrigley this afternoon. The Cubs are coming off a sweep of the Dodgers. The Red Sox won their 7th straight. The Yankees lost. Division leaders, the Rays, Braves, and Brewers all won. Country 105 weather is next.
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2: Cloudy with a chance of showers throughout the day. There's also a risk of a thunderstorm, and it's going to be hot and humid. A high of 26, but it will feel in the mid-30s with the humidity. Tonight, mainly cloudy with a 30% chance of rain and a risk of a thunderstorm, a low of 17 overnight. And tomorrow, cloudy with a 60% chance of showers, a high of 28 with a humidex in the mid to high 30s. Right now, it's 17 in Alliston, Orangeville, and Shelburne. I'm RJ Broadhead, and now you're up to date.
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0: sandwich. Here's how you do it. You put the mayonnaise on the outside instead of the butter. It's a new thing.
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2: The closure of a beef packing plant in America is going to have a ripple effect here in Ontario. JBS USA announced it's closing its beef packing plant in Pennsylvania, which leaves about 2,300 weekly marketings from Ontario looking for a new home. Not a lot in Ontario, which is currently dominated by the Cargill plant in Guelph. Norwich Packers and Ontario Halal Meat Packers in Milton are possibilities for small volumes. Beef Farmers of Ontario President Jason Leblund, he says that the scheduled closure is, quote, concerning for Ontario's beef sector, but the organization will continue working to understand the impacts and advocate for solutions to maintain a strong market across competitive pricing. And that's your Food and Ag Report. I'm Phil DeLand.
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0: Today's Best Country, Country 105, Morgan Wallen, and lies, lies, lies. It's a Thursday morning. I'm Paul Lang. Saw this story. I giggled and laughed. Dunnell, New Jersey. They took a rather creative way to combat distracted driving by having police officers disguise themselves in those sniper-style ghillie suits, you know, that they look like a bush. Well, they positioned themselves next to a tree on a main street. The hidden officer monitored passing vehicles for illegal phone use violation. Another officer dressed in a T-shirt that says, "Not a cop," assisted in the operation, which resulted in 74 citations over the six-hour period. While critics question whether the elaborate disguise really was necessary because drivers are already not paying attention to the road and not paying attention to the ghillie suit, obviously, officials hope that the tactic reminds motorists to put the phone down is far easier than eyeing every bush with suspicion.
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lean in a six pack. $20 and a show to tell. Got you too far gone to get back. Man, we were cool with that. Cutting class, trying to duck our teachers. Bombing smokes out behind the bleachers. Friday, driving double feature. Took my girl and we didn't watch either. My

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3: Good morning. It's Thursday, August the 6th. I'm RJ Broadhead. If you were able to hold off filling up the gas tank until today, that decision has paid off. The price at most stations is down significantly, as President Donald Trump suggests a deal to reopen the Strait of Hormuz is close. The oil choke point has been one of the biggest issues in the war between the U.S. and Iran. It's believed that negotiators have finalized a draft deal to get traffic moving through the strait again, and it's pending approval from Iran's supreme leader. Police say they have recovered a vehicle in Innisfil that was reported stolen months ago from Toronto. South Simcoe police officers discovered the Dodge Durango parked at a rest stop along Highway 400 on Tuesday morning. As police conducted their investigation, another vehicle arrived, parked beside the Durango, and dropped a person off and left. That person, a 26-year-old man from Brampton, was allegedly not aware officers were there and approached the stolen Durango. He was arrested and faces a series of charges. After searching the vehicle, police seized items including prohibited weapons, liquor believed to have been stolen from an LCBO, and additional evidence associated with vehicle theft. The driver of the other vehicle got away. Police say that vehicle had also been reported stolen. We're now getting the results of a long weekend crackdown by provincial police in the area, where there was also a big focus on marine and off-road vehicle enforcement. More than 40 charges were laid. Alcohol-related offenses, life jacket, and helmet violations accounted for more than half of all those charges. In Dufferin County, police charged 6 drivers with impaired offenses over the long weekend. Several of those were on Highway 10 through Mono. Premier Doug Ford called by-elections in 3 ridings for September 3rd following the resignations of Dolly Begum and Cabinet Ministers Caroline Mulroney and Neil Lumsden. The provincial government also announced it's reviewing 8 major public agencies to improve efficiency, productivity, and long-term spending. The Ford government has been criticized recently over taxpayer-funded hotel stays and a canceled $29 million jet purchase. Opposition leaders accuse the government of using the reviews to distract from its own spending controversies. And now, here's the morning sports. Ernie Clement's home run in the 10th led the Blue Jays to victory, taking 2 of 3 against the Astros. They play a makeup game at Wrigley this afternoon, but won't have to face Kevin Gausman. He'll make his Cubs debut tomorrow. Cubs are coming off a sweep of the Dodgers. Red Sox beat the White Sox for their 7th win in a row. The wild card leading Yankees lost to the Cardinals, but Aaron Judge says he will return this season. Texas won and Cleveland lost, so those two are tied for the final playoff spot in the AL. Seattle beat Detroit. Benches cleared in that one after 5 players were hit by pitches. Division leaders, the Rays, Braves, and Brewers all won. Newmarket's Mitch Brant's first win kept Arizona ahead of San Diego in the NL wildcard. Leila Fernandez is the last Canadian remaining at the National Bank Open. At the Gretzky Halenka Cup, Canada plays Finland in the semis tomorrow. And 7 games into the season, the Argos finally get their home opener tonight against Calgary. That's news and sports. I'll have your forecast next.
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3: Today, cloudy. There is a chance of rain throughout the day and a risk of a thunderstorm. It will be hot and humid as well. A high of 26 with a humidex in the mid-30s. Tonight, mainly cloudy with a 30% chance of rain, a risk of a thunderstorm, and a low of 17 overnight. Tomorrow, cloudy with a 60% chance of showers, a high of 28, but it will feel more in the mid to high 30s with the humidex. Right now, it's 18 in Alliston, Orangeville, and Shelburne. I'm RJ Broadhead, and now you're up to date.
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0: Today's Best Country, Country 105, Luke Combs and Forever After All. It's a Thursday morning. Rod's off today. He'll be back on Monday. He's on his vacation. Bad day for it today, though. He's had a couple of nice days, but some rain in the forecast, actually, all weekend long. It's going to be on and off. You'll see the sun for a bit, then it'll rain, so scattered showers here and there. If you live to be 74 and a third years, that's what they're averaging this on, there are some mundane things that we do on a day-to-day basis, and they all add up. For instance, applying deodorant takes us 3 days and 8 hours to do throughout our lifetime. 3 days and 8 hours. Some of you need to catch up. Having a tinkle. We spend 29 days and 5 hours having a little tinkle. Blowing your nose. 6 days and 2 hours. Canadians probably more because we catch colds. Unhold. Being put on hold on the phone. 2 months, 2 days. I think this is an old survey because that number is going to go down. We don't phone people anymore. We go grocery shopping, 10 months, 17 days. 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Opening junk mail, 8 months. 8 months of our life is spent opening junk mail, although that's probably going to go down as well because, really, who goes up to the mailbox anymore? 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

0: Today's Best Country, Country 105, Jason Aldean, and She's Country. It's a Thursday morning. I'm Paul Lang, rods off today. Rain in the forecast for today. I saw this story. A couple by the name of Sharla and Sean, big Swiss Chalet fans, love Swiss Chalet. Thought that they would have Swiss Chalet for their wedding. That's the meal. You're going to get chicken. They love Swiss Chalet. So they contacted Swiss Chalet. They said, sure, no problem. We can do that. The one on Yonge Street in North York managed to look after all of that for them. And then at the end of the wedding, when it gets to the reception, who shows up but the mascot? Came to celebrate with the couple, the bride and the groom, had a little dance. I did not know that Swiss Chalet had a mascot, but it turns out it's Dippy. Dippy is the specialty sauce that's that the Swiss Chalet has. Dippy showed up. Let's be honest, we've all been to a wedding where Dippy shows up.
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2: Good morning, I'm RJ Brighthead. Here's what's happening. The price of gas is down significantly this morning, so you will save a few bucks on a fill-up compared to what you would have paid yesterday. South Simcoe Police located a vehicle at a rest stop along Highway 400 on Tuesday morning that had been reported stolen. While investigating, another vehicle pulled up, dropped a person off, and left. That person, a 26-year-old man from Brampton, was allegedly not aware officers were there and approached the vehicle police were investigating. He was arrested after officers searched the vehicle and seized several items, including prohibited weapons, liquor believed to have been stolen from an LCBO, and additional evidence associated with vehicle theft. Police say the vehicle that dropped the person off had also been reported stolen. Provincial police have released the results of a long weekend enforcement campaign that also focused on marine and off-road vehicle violations. More than 40 charges were laid. In Dufferin County, police charged 6 drivers with impaired offenses over the long weekend. In sports, the Blue Jays got the victory in extras, taking 2 of 3 from the Astros. They play a makeup game at Wrigley this afternoon. The Red Sox won their 7th straight. The Yankees lost. Division leaders, the Rays, Braves, and Brewers all won. Leila Fernandez is the last Canadian remaining at the National Bank Open. 7 games into the season, and the Argos finally get their home opener tonight against Calgary. I'll have your forecast next.
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2: Cloudy today with a high of 26 and a humidex in the mid-30s. There's also a chance of rain all day, a risk of a thunderstorm as well. Mainly cloudy tonight, a 30% chance of more rain. There is a risk of an overnight thunderstorm and a low of 17. Tomorrow, cloudy and a 60% chance of rain. A high of 28 with a humidex in the mid to high 30s. Right now, it's 18 in Alliston and 19 in Orangeville and Shelburne. I'm RJ Brighthead, and now you're up to date.
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Today's Best Country, Country 105. There's Kelsey Kulik and Cut 'Em Loose. It's a Thursday morning. These are things that you should have in your car, so they say. This is according to BuzzFeed.com. If you're on your way to work, you can look around and see if you have these things. The auto insurance and registration. Yeah, we all need to have that. That should be in your car. That's a given. A keychain escape tool designed to cut through the seatbelt and break windows. Yeah, kind of gimmicky. But yeah, probably not a bad idea. These have come down in price. They're pretty good. You can put them in the trunk. Emergency car jumpers, like the unit that you attach, not just the cables that you need to borrow somebody else's car. There's a unit that you can buy, and it will jumpstart your car. A console side pocket that catches the gap between your seat and the console. Again, kind of gimmicky, but how many times have you lost your keys down there, your phone, whatever the case may be? Yeah, probably not a bad idea. A handheld vacuum. I like the idea. The only problem is trying to keep it charged. A phone holder that can keep both your hands on the wheel. That's not a bad idea. And a waterproof trash can. Again, but see, how much space? We don't have that much space. Like, how about the idea that we just get in the car and drive it to where we

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0: Today's Best Country, Country 105, Kane Brown and Woman, I am out of here. You have yourself a great day, all right? Got 105 minutes of great country music to start your workday before the boss shows up going, it's all brought to you by Herbert's Boots, and we will do it again tomorrow morning at 5:30, right here on Country 105.
1: Joke's on him. I fratted just before he kicked us out.
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Cloudy with a chance of showers throughout the day. There's also a risk of a thunderstorm, and it's going to be hot and humid. A high of 26, but it will feel in the mid-30s with the humidity. Tonight, mainly cloudy with a 30% chance of rain and a risk of a thunderstorm, a low of 17 overnight. And tomorrow, cloudy with a 60% chance of showers, a high of 28 with a humidex in the mid to high 30s.

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hot and humid today with a high of 26 and a humidex in the mid-30s. It will be cloudy with a chance of rain throughout the day. There's also a risk of a thunderstorm. Mainly cloudy tonight with a 30% chance of showers. There might be an overnight thunderstorm as well with a low of 17. Tomorrow, cloudy and a 60% chance of showers. A high of 28 with a humidex in the mid to high 30s.

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Cloudy with a chance of showers throughout the day. There's also a risk of a thunderstorm, and it's going to be hot and humid. A high of 26, but it will feel in the mid-30s with the humidity. Tonight, mainly cloudy with a 30% chance of rain and a risk of a thunderstorm, a low of 17 overnight. And tomorrow, cloudy with a 60% chance of showers, a high of 28 with a humidex in the mid to high 30s.

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hot and humid today with a high of 26 and a humidex in the mid-30s. It will be cloudy with a chance of rain throughout the day. There's also a risk of a thunderstorm. Mainly cloudy tonight with a 30% chance of showers. There might be an overnight thunderstorm as well with a low of 17. Tomorrow, cloudy and a 60% chance of showers. A high of 28 with a humidex in the mid to high 30s.

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3: Cloudy with a chance of showers throughout the day. There's also a risk of a thunderstorm, and it's going to be hot and humid. A high of 26, but it will feel in the mid-30s with the humidity. Tonight, mainly cloudy with a 30% chance of rain and a risk of a thunderstorm, a low of 17 overnight. And tomorrow, cloudy with a 60% chance of showers, a high of 28 with a humidex in the mid to high 30s.

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6: Hot and humid today with a high of 26 and a Humidex in the mid-30s. It will be cloudy with a chance of rain throughout the day. There's also a risk of a thunderstorm. Mainly cloudy tonight with a 30% chance of showers. There might be an overnight thunderstorm as well with a low of 17. Tomorrow, cloudy and a 60% chance of showers. A high of 28 with a Humidex in the mid to high 30s.

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3: Good afternoon. I'm Phil DeLand. Before your news, just checking your roads. Not too bad out there today. Everything moving fairly well. But if you do see any issues on your drive, you can call us toll free at 1-888-740-0105. A pedestrian was hit by a vehicle just after midnight on the Highway 410 northbound off-ramp to Steeles Avenue. Driver did not remain at the scene, and investigators believe the suspect vehicle is a Jeep Cherokee, likely with damage to the front end. Anyone who may have witnessed the incident is asked to contact the OPP or Crime Stoppers. Support for the provincial Conservatives has started to slip. According to a recent survey of 1,000 Ontario residents by Abacus Data, support for the PCs among committed voters has fallen from 42% down to 40%. That's compared to data from June. Meanwhile, support for the Liberals has climbed from 30 to 32%, while the NDP also saw a 2-point jump to 21%. Officials say this could be due to a recent MPP expenses scandal. Premier Doug Ford has been in the hot seat since it was revealed that a number of his MPPs who live in the GTA submitted thousands of dollars of expense claims for hotels in the city despite living there. Ford has since told those members to pay back every single penny. He went on to say that those MPPs trying to get money back for staying in the hotels, as I mentioned, despite living in the city, is totally unacceptable. Ford's comments come as his government also moved to kill the policy used in the situation to begin with. Meanwhile, another hat's been thrown into the ring for the race to become the next leader of the Ontario Liberal Party. Don Valley West member Stephanie Bowman says she wants to build a party that is competitive across the province. Bowman worked in finance before being elected in 2022, even serving as a member of the Bank of Canada's board. Other names contending include Lee Fairclough, who represents Etobicoke Lakeshore, and former federal cabinet minister Navdeep Bains. Meanwhile, housing advocate Eric Lombardi and former political staffer Dylan Mirando are also in the running. In sports this hour, Blue Jays take on the Cubs for a one-game makeup. Dylan Cease will take the hill for Toronto. Jays then head for a weekend series in Philadelphia starting tomorrow. That's news and sports. Your forecast is coming up next.
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3: Mostly cloudy for today. Showers and thunderstorms on and off throughout the day as well, reaching a high of around 26, feeling like 33 with the humidity. Overnight tonight, cloudy, chance of showers, risk of a thunderstorm, fog overnight as well, low near 17. Cloudy with a chance of showers and the risk of a thunderstorm for tomorrow as well, high 28, feeling more like 35. Right now in Alliston, it feels like 29. Orangeville feels like 28. And in Shelburne, it's 22, feeling like 29. I'm Phil DeLand. Now you're up to date.
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7: Mostly cloudy for today. Showers and thunderstorms on and off throughout the day as well, reaching a high of around 26, feeling like 33 with the humidity. Overnight tonight, cloudy, chance of showers, risk of a thunderstorm, fog overnight as well, low near 17. Cloudy with a chance of showers and the risk of a thunderstorm for tomorrow as well, high 28, feeling more like 35.

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3: Mostly cloudy for today. Chance of showers and thunderstorms on and off throughout the day. High 26, feeling more like 33. Mostly cloudy tonight. Chance of showers, risk of a thunderstorm dropping to a low of around 17. Cloudy, chance of showers and the risk of a thunderstorm for tomorrow. High 28, feeling more like 35.

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5: Mostly cloudy for today. Showers and thunderstorms on and off throughout the day as well, reaching a high of around 26, feeling like 33 with the humidity. Overnight tonight, cloudy, chance of showers, risk of a thunderstorm, fog overnight as well, low near 17. Cloudy with a chance of showers and the risk of a thunderstorm for tomorrow as well, high 28, feeling more like 35.

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4: This duo from Ottawa consists of Erica Brighthill, who's a dynamic, bilingual country singer-songwriter. Her influences include Shania Twain and Carrie Underwood. She shared the stage with everyone from Dallas Smith to the Rivertown Saints. The other half of this duo is Dan Petty, who, when he was younger, spent most of his time playing guitar with his buddies, working on, as he puts it, his hopeless hockey slap shot, and getting turned down by girls. Nowadays, he counts his influences as Brad Paisley, Dean Brody, and Kenny Chesney. Erica and Dan have joined together for their first duet ever. It's called What If I Did?

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4: Mostly cloudy for today. Chance of showers and thunderstorms on and off throughout the day. High 26, feeling more like 33. Mostly cloudy tonight. Chance of showers, risk of a thunderstorm dropping to a low of around 17. Cloudy, chance of showers, and the risk of a thunderstorm for tomorrow. High 28, feeling more like 35.

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5: Mostly cloudy for today. Showers and thunderstorms on and off throughout the day as well, reaching a high of around 26, feeling like 33 with the humidity. Overnight tonight, cloudy, chance of showers, risk of a thunderstorm, fog overnight as well, low near 17. Cloudy with a chance of showers and the risk of a thunderstorm for tomorrow as well, high 28, feeling more like 35.

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4: Mostly cloudy for today. Chance of showers and thunderstorms on and off throughout the day. High 26, feeling more like 33. Mostly cloudy tonight. Chance of showers, risk of a thunderstorm dropping to a low of around 17. Cloudy, chance of showers and the risk of a thunderstorm for tomorrow. High 28, feeling more like 35.

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Country 105, today's best country. Matt joining you here. Hope your day is going amazing. We have some great music on the way. Zach Top coming up. Bailey Zimmerman coming up. First year's Haley Benedict. Things My Mama Says on Country 105.

0: Today's best country 105. Matt with you here. I don't know about you, but I have not missed American alcohol at all. We have so many great alcohol options here in Ontario. Craft beer and wineries everywhere. And recently there's been some pressure from the American government to get the American alcohol back on the LCBO shelves. And it sounds like even if we did get the alcohol back, Canadians wouldn't buy it. According to a new poll, 74% of Canadians are not likely to buy the products anyway, even if we put it back on the shelves. Canadians are just digging in their heels when it comes to purchasing American wine and spirits. That's right, America. You can keep your booze there, and you can keep your guns and your explosive diarrhea outbreak. And Justin Bieber, too. Country 105
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10: Mostly cloudy for today. Showers and thunderstorms on and off throughout the day as well, reaching a high of around 26, feeling like 33 with the humidity. Overnight tonight, cloudy, chance of showers, risk of a thunderstorm, fog overnight as well, low near 17. Cloudy with a chance of showers and the risk of a thunderstorm for tomorrow as well, high 28, feeling more like 35.

0: Today's best country 105. Matt with you here. I'm all for cool trends like growing a mustache for a good cause or something, but this is really hacky what they're doing out in Regina. There's a porch trend where people are putting stuffed geese, like just a plushie, not like a real stuffed goose, but they're putting it on their porch and putting cute little dresses on the geese and everything. And I think it just looks so tacky. I guess you can do whatever you want, whatever makes you happy, but it reminds me of the 90s. Remember that whole style in the 90s? Every 90s kid remembers their moms would buy these plushy geese as decorations. You'd come home from school and there's geese all over the house staring at you with little bow ties on and bonnets and vests. What a weird trend that was. And you're wondering, why is mom buying geese that sit on little wooden chairs and putting them on shelves in the kitchen when she could use that money to send me to college? Country 105
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6: Mostly cloudy for today. Chance of showers and thunderstorms on and off throughout the day. High 26, feeling more like 33. Mostly cloudy tonight. Chance of showers, risk of a thunderstorm dropping to a low of around 17. Cloudy, chance of showers, and the risk of a thunderstorm for tomorrow. High 28, feeling more like 35.

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3: Good afternoon, I'm Phil DeLand. Before your news, just checking your roads. Northbound 400, heavy approaching Highway 9 because of a collision mixed with some road work in that stretch. 400 northbound also slow right now between the 13th line and Highway 89 outside of Cookstown. Northbound 410, heavy 407 through Sandalwood Parkway. That appears to just be commuter traffic related. If you see any issues on your drive, call us toll free at 1-888-740-0105. It was a busy August-long weekend for Dufferin OPP. Between July 31st and August 3rd, officers laid a total of 193 charges on area roads. The bulk of those charges was for speeding, with 104 tickets issued. Seatbelt charges came in second with 19 violations. Two people have been arrested in connection to the latest U.S. consulate shooting. Toronto Police Chief Myron Demkew spoke to reporters this morning to update the situation. One suspect is 19, while the other is just 15, and are alleged to be connected to a criminal-for-hire network.
4: We believe that these two individuals were offered payment to carry out this attack through encrypted messaging apps.
3: Chief Demkew says the consulate building was shot at on July 27th at about 4:45 a.m. Prior to this, a similar incident happened on March 10th. Meanwhile, a driver is dead following an altercation with Toronto police. According to the Special Investigations Unit, five unmarked police cruisers were tracking an SUV that had been reported stolen the day before. Officials say there was an incident with three of those cruisers in the SUV, which resulted in one of the officers shooting the driver. It's unclear exactly how many shots were fired at the vehicle, but the driver was pronounced dead at the scene. One officer suffered minor injuries, while three occupants in the SUV were all taken into custody. Prime Minister Mark Carney is once again responding to comments made from south of the border. Carney was asked about President Donald Trump recently scolding a number of countries for attacking the U.S. with tariffs.
5: By South Korea, by Germany, by everybody, by Canada. Canada's nasty. They are. They're nasty. People think Canada, they're nasty. People, I love the people, but they're nasty. Nasty leadership.
3: The Prime Minister says whatever adjective is used, we are standing up for Canadian workers, for Canadian businesses, as we always have from the start. Canada and the United States have had a back-and-forth trade war for over a year now. America has hit a wide range of Canadian goods. Canada has retaliated with its own taxes on select American metals and auto sectors. In sports this hour, Blue Jays taking on the Cubs for a one-game set today. It's a makeup from earlier this year back in June. Dylan Cease on the mound for Toronto. Last check, Jays held a slim 1-0 lead after scoring a run in the first inning. Dylan Cease has allowed just one hit so far on the day. After this, the Jays will head to Philadelphia for a weekend series against the Phillies starting tomorrow. That's news and sports. Your forecast is coming up next.
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3: Cloud and showers for the rest of our day today. There's the risk of a thunderstorm in there as well as we hold steady near 24 degrees, feeling like 32 with the humidity. Cloudy tonight, chance of showers, risk of a thunderstorm dropping to a low near 17. More cloud, showers, and thunderstorms through the day tomorrow, high 28, feeling like 35. Right now in Alliston, it feels like 32. In Orangeville, it feels like 33. And in Shelburne, it's 24, feeling like 32. I'm Phil DeLand. 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

Sully Burrows on Country 105, today's best country. Matt with you here. John Party on the way. Dallas Smith coming up. First, here's Luke Combs with Ain't No Love in Oklahoma on Country 105.

0: enough.
1: Today's best country, Country 105. Matt with you here. When I think of myself at the age of 97, I can't imagine I would want to go out and walk on the wings of an airplane like this 97-year-old British woman. She just broke the Guinness World Record for the oldest female wing walker. Yes, she's 97 and she's out walking on airplane wings. This is while the airplane is in the sky. Impressive, right? 97. She says, I just get bored of life otherwise. I can't drive. I can't see very well. And I get a bit frustrated. You can't see very well and you're out walking on wings? Amazing. Hats off to you. I have nothing else to say. Country 105 traffic.
2: Northbound 400, heavy approaching Highway 9 because of a collision mixed with some road work in that stretch. 400 northbound also slow right now between the 13th line and Highway 89 outside of Cookstown. Northbound 410, heavy 407 through Sandalwood Parkway. That appears to just be commuter traffic related.
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2: Mostly cloudy for today with showers on and off throughout. There's also the risk of a thunderstorm as well. Temperature steady near 24, feeling like 32 with the humidity. Cloudy tonight, chance of showers, risk of some more thunderstorms, low near 17. Pretty much the same for tomorrow. Cloudy, showers and thunderstorms through the day. High 28, feeling like 35.

0: Northbound 400, heavy approaching Highway 9 because of a collision mixed with some road work in that stretch. 400 northbound also slow right now between the 13th line and Highway 89 outside of Cookstown. Northbound 410, heavy 407 through Sandalwood Parkway. That appears to just be commuter traffic related.
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0: Cloud and showers for the rest of our day today. There's the risk of a thunderstorm in there as well, as we hold steady near 24 degrees, feeling like 32 with the humidity. Cloudy tonight, chance of showers, risk of a thunderstorm dropping to a low near 17. More cloud, showers, and thunderstorms through the day tomorrow, high 28, feeling like 35.

0: Today's Best Country, Country 105. That was Josh Stumpf with Nobody Roads. Josh Stumpf is part of the lineup at the Misty City Music Festival. It's happening in Niagara Falls, September 18th to 20th. Two stages, 3 days, 20 artists. It's huge. Brooks and Dunn are going to be there. Jake Owen, John Pardee, Dustin Lynch, Lone Star, to name a few. It's taking place at the Fallsview Events Ground in Niagara Falls. If you want to go, you can get tickets at MistyCityFestival.com.
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3: Good evening, I'm Phil DeLand. Before your news, just checking your roads. Slowdowns continue northbound on the 400. It's slow from just north of the King Road and then again from Lloydtown Aurora Road up through Canal Road. Also seeing delays along Highway 9 through Highway 27 in Schaumburg. There's a collision on Highway 27 just north of Nobleton that has traffic quite heavy in that stretch as well. A little bit further south, northbound 410, heavy 407 through Sandalwood Parkway. Closer to home, 12489 intersection in Shelburne heavy because of road work. If you see any issues on your drive, call us toll free at 1-888-740-0105. Dufferin OPP were busy over the civic holiday long weekend. Between July 31st and August 3rd, officers handed out almost 200 tickets for different violations on the roads. Most of the charges, 104, were for speeding, which is to be expected. Seatbelt charges were second on the list with 19 violations, just one for stunt driving. Two people are now under arrest connected to the U.S. consulate shooting, as that's the second time it's happened in the last few months. Toronto Police Chief Myron Demkew spoke to reporters this morning updating the situation. He says one of the suspects was 19, the other just 15, and they're both part of an alleged criminal for hire network.
4: We believe that these two individuals were offered payment to carry out this attack through encrypted messaging apps.
3: Demkew says the consulate building was shot at back on July 27th and before that, March 10th. Meanwhile, a driver's dead after an altercation with Toronto police. The Special Investigations Unit has invoked its mandate after five unmarked police cruisers were tracking an SUV that had been reported stolen a day prior. Officers say there was an incident involving three of the cruisers blocking the SUV before one officer discharged his firearm, killing the driver. It's unclear exactly how many shots were fired at the time. One officer did suffer minor injuries. Three occupants in the SUV were then taken into custody. Prime Minister Mark Carney once again has to respond to comments made by Donald Trump. Carney was asked about Trump's recent scolding of a number of countries that have imposed tariffs against the United States.
5: By South Korea, by Germany, by everybody, by Canada. Canada's nasty. They are. They're nasty. People think Canada, they're nasty. People, I love the people, but they're nasty. Nasty leadership.
3: Prime Minister says, quote, whatever adjective is used, yes, we are standing up for Canadian workers, for Canadian businesses, as we always have from the start. Canada and the United States have had a tit-for-tat trade war over the past year or so. America was hit with a wide range of tariffs on its own metals and auto sector goods after slapping tariffs on Canadian goods to start the whole issue. In sports this hour, Jays facing the Cubs in Chicago for just one game. It's a makeup of a rainout from back in June. Dylan Cease took the hill for Toronto in this one, going seven innings, giving up no runs on just two hits while striking out 10. Jays held a 2-0 lead at last check. Toronto will then head off to face the Philadelphia Phillies for a weekend series starting tomorrow. That's news and sports. Your forecast is next.
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3: Cloudy through this evening, chance of showers, risk of a thunderstorm, temperature falling off to around 20 by midnight as the humidity starts to break. Overnight tonight, cloudy, chance of showers and thunderstorms continuing with some fog developing, low near 17. Cloud, showers and thunderstorms tomorrow, fog in the morning as well, high 28, feeling like 35. Right now, it feels like 32 in Alliston, feels like 33 in Orangeville, and it's 24, feeling like 32 in Shelburne. I'm Phil DeLand. 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

Today's Best Country, Country 105. Matt with you here. I know you don't want to think about back to school shopping quite yet because that means the summer's almost over, but I was at the store yesterday. They had the stuff out and I got a few tips for you on back to school shopping and how you could maybe save some money. That's coming up after James Barker Band and Dan and Shay. Here's Tequila.

0: Today's Best Country, Country 105. Matt with you here. I was out at the store yesterday and saw the back-to-school supplies already out in the aisles. It can get expensive buying back-to-school supplies. I've raised three kids, I know. And there's a retail analyst saying that there's some things you can do to make it a little cheaper. Don't buy too much. Draw up a plan and have a strict budget on what you're actually going to spend. And there's things you can do to save money, like waiting for sales. You don't have to have everything the first day back to school ready to go. I mean, wait for things to go on sale. You can thrift more. You can try and make items last two or three to maybe 4 years. Use hand-me-downs. Do they really need the backpack every year, a new one? 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Seriously, though, you probably don't even need anything. Just go home to that junk drawer in your kitchen. You know that drawer you can barely open? There's probably 500 pencils stashed in there. And as an extra bonus, you'll find all those Tupperware lids to the bottoms you already threw out. Maybe even a fidget spinner to entertain your late diagnosed ADHD brain. The junk drawer is magic. Country 105 traffic.
1: Slowdowns continue northbound on the 400. It's slow from just north of the King Road and then again from Lloydtown Aurora Road up through Canal Road. Also seeing delays along Highway 9 through Highway 27 in Schaumburg. There's a collision on Highway 27 just north of Nobleton that has traffic quite heavy in that stretch as well. A little bit further south, northbound 410, heavy 407 through Sandalwood Parkway. Closer to home, 124-89 intersection in Shelburne, heavy because of road work.
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1: Country 105 weather. Mostly cloudy for today with showers on and off throughout. There's also the risk of a thunderstorm as well. Temperature steady near 24, feeling like 32 with the humidity. Cloudy tonight, chance of showers, risk of some more thunderstorms, low near 17. Pretty much the same for tomorrow. Cloudy, showers and thunderstorms through the day. High 28, feeling like 35.

0: Today's Best Country, Country 105. Matt with you here. If you've ever been out west, you may have seen a marmot. It looks like a groundhog. It's like an out west version of a groundhog. And there was one of these marmots that went on a little bit of an adventure, stowed away in someone's car for a 120 kilometer trip. So this family, they got home from a trip and this marmot suddenly appeared in their garage. And then they realized it must have been somewhere in the engine and came home with them. And this person said this marmot must have been a bit like Tom Cruise holding on to the side of an airplane. This marmot was holding on to a piece of the engine or something the whole way. And that's true. That marmot is probably like Tom Cruise, minus all the plastic surgery. I'll bet that groundhog likes to jump on couches as well. But what a way to travel. Hey, at least it got to its destination. That's what's important. And it wasn't flying WestJet. Country 105 traffic.
1: Slowdowns continue northbound on the 400. It's slow from just north of the King Road and then again from Lloydtown Aurora Road up through Canal Road. Also seeing delays along Highway 9 through Highway 27 in Schaumburg. There's a collision on Highway 27 just north of Nobleton that has traffic quite heavy in that stretch as well. A little bit further south, northbound 410, heavy 407 through Sandalwood Parkway. Closer to home, 12489 intersection in Shelburne, heavy because of road work.
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1: Cloud and showers for the rest of our day today. There's the risk of a thunderstorm in there as well as we hold steady near 24 degrees, feeling like 32 with the humidity. Cloudy tonight, chance of showers, risk of a thunderstorm dropping to a low near 17. More cloud, showers, and thunderstorms through the day tomorrow. High 28, feeling like 35.

0: Country 105, today's best country. Matt with you here. There's a new Spider-Man movie out. It's called Brand New Day. And there was a movie theater screening the movie that had to be evacuated due to a quote-unquote flatulent odor. I don't know if someone just let one and it was just so bad, everyone ended up in the lobby. They're still looking into what this was, if it was a stink bomb or just a very stinky person. But I walked out of the new Spider-Man movie too, but not because of the fart smells. It was the predictable second half and the whole mutation subplot and the bloated runtime. It was at least a half hour too long. And the antagonist's shifting dynamic and eventual moral flip just felt confusing to me. I had good reasons.
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2: Good evening, I'm Phil DeLand. Before your news, just checking your roads. Slowdowns continue northbound on the 400. It's slow from just north of the King Road and then again from Lloydtown Aurora Road up through Canal Road. Also seeing delays along Highway 9 through Highway 27 in Schaumburg. There's a collision on Highway 27 just north of Nobleton that has traffic quite heavy in that stretch as well. A little bit further south, northbound 410, heavy 407 through Sandalwood Parkway. Closer to home, 12489 intersection in Shelburne heavy because of road work. If you see any issues on your drive, call us toll free at 1-888-740-0105. Dufferin OPP, we're busy over the civic holiday long weekend. Between July 31st and August 3rd, officers handed out almost 200 tickets for different violations on the roads. Most of the charges, 104, were for speeding, which is to be expected. Seatbelt charges were second on the list with 19 violations, just one for stunt driving. Two people are now under arrest connected to the U.S. consulate shooting, as that's the second time it's happened in the last few months. Toronto Police Chief Myron Demke spoke to reporters this morning updating the situation. He says one of the suspects was 19, the other just 15, and they're both part of an alleged criminal for hire network.
3: We believe that these two individuals were offered payment to carry out this attack through encrypted messaging apps.
2: Demke says the consulate building was shot at back on July 27th and before that, March 10th. Meanwhile, a driver's dead after an altercation with Toronto police. The Special Investigations Unit has invoked its mandate after five unmarked police cruisers were tracking an SUV that had been reported stolen a day prior. Officers say there was an incident involving three of the cruisers blocking the SUV before one officer discharged his firearm, killing the driver. It's unclear exactly how many shots were fired at the time. One officer did suffer minor injuries. Three occupants in the SUV were then taken into custody. Prime Minister Mark Carney once again has to respond to comments made by Donald Trump. Carney was asked about Trump's recent scolding of a number of countries that have imposed tariffs against the United States.
4: By South Korea, by Germany, by everybody, by Canada. Canada's nasty. They are. They're nasty. People think Canada, they're nasty. People, I love the people, but they're nasty. Nasty leadership.
2: Prime Minister says, quote, whatever adjective is used, yes, we are standing up for Canadian workers, for Canadian businesses, as we always have from the start. Canada and the United States have had a tit-for-tat trade war over the past year or so. America was hit with a wide range of tariffs on its own metals and auto sector goods after slapping tariffs on Canadian goods to start the whole issue. In sports this hour, Blue Jays falling 3-2 to the Chicago Cubs in 11 innings. Toronto was up 2-0 headed to the bottom of the ninth before Louis Varland gave up a two-run home run and then eventually losing the game in the 11th inning. Jays will head off to Philadelphia for a weekend series against the Phillies starting tomorrow. That's news and sports. Your forecast is next.
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2: Cloud with some showers throughout this evening. Risk of a thunderstorm. Good news is the humidity will start to lift, so the temperature is going to fall to around 20 by midnight. Overnight, we'll get more cloud showers and thunderstorms, along with some fog developing, dropping to a low of about 17. For tomorrow, cloudy, chance of showers, risk of a thunderstorm, along with that fog sticking around in the morning, a high near 28, feeling more like 35 with the humidity. Right now, it feels like 32 in Allison, feeling like 33 in Orangeville, and in Shelburne, it's 24, but feels more like 32. 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
1: 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Yeah.
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0: It's 1-800-990-2448. That's how you get a hold of us. The good stuff, a great feeling story. Canada Post carrier to the rescue.
3: Yay!
0: That was a great story about a Canada Post carrier coming up. Also, I'm going to put a spell on you. And all I got to do is go to Etsy.
3: That is wild
0: to
3: me.
0: Yeah, there's Etsy witches that actually are selling spells. So for as little as $1.50 to as much as just over $20, you could actually put a spell on someone.
3: Yay!
0: Yeah, I think this is awesome.
3: Not at all.
0: And these are kind spells. They're not evil spells.
3: Still, though.
0: Okay, so we'll get to that and whether or not we should put a spell on Sasha coming up.
2: Country 105 traffic.
4: Slowdowns continue northbound on the 400. It's slow from just north of the King Road and then again from Lloydtown Aurora Road up through Canal Road. Also seeing delays along Highway 9 through Highway 27 in Schaumburg. There's a collision on Highway 27 just north of Nobleton that has traffic quite heavy in that stretch as well. A little bit further south, northbound 410, heavy 407 through Sandalwood Parkway. Closer to home, 124-89 intersection in Shelburne heavy because of road work.
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1: Case filed.
0: Doodly-doo, let's see what's going on in the world of music here. Okay, you're not going to believe who is thinking of doing a country record. We'll get to that in a second.
2: Okay.
0: First, though, Thomas Rhett has only been an artist for about 16 years. Overall, you're like, okay, that seems long, yet it's not long. You know what I mean?
2: Like, especially considering where he came from.
0: Yeah,
2: kind of
0: that in-between. Mm-hmm. Like, he's not new, but he's not a legend
2: right.
0: level just yet. But he is seeing something different about his shows. Here's more from Thomas.
3: You know, we focus so hard these days on the new music, and you should, because, I mean, if you don't put anything out, then people quit caring, but I've noticed in my shows over the last, like, 2 years, and I don't know if it's because of TikTok or if it's because of, like, certain old songs of mine, like, having little moments on social media, but I've noticed, like, all these pockets of, like, 12 to 15-year-old boys and girls coming out of these shows, standing in the pit, and it's fine when I sing, like, a newer tune, but when I play, like, first record stuff, it's over. Isn't that wild? That I've made it to that point where I can have vintage songs.
0: Yeah.
2: I bet.
0: Totally, right? 15, 16-year-olds rocking out to Thomas Rhett. Listen, I love it. You're growing a new audience.
2: Yeah, exactly.
0: I think that's super cool. Okay, so who is rumored to be thinking of making a country album? Any guesses? Any guesses?
2: Okay, so they obviously haven't yet.
0: No, ever. Ever in their life.
2: David Lee Roth.
0: Oh man, that'd be awesome. He just played Calgary, by the way.
2: Did he really?
0: Yeah, Princess Island in Calgary. Beautiful little venue.
2: Yeah, absolutely. Cool.
0: That's funny you said that. It's actually Travis Kelce.
2: Oh.
0: Yeah. There's rumors that because he sang at the wedding, he's like, maybe I should do a country record. Okay. Those around the industry think he might be underestimating how tough country music really is. Yeah, he's a celebrity. He'll bring that component to it.
2: Sure.
0: But will he bring the other components that would make him legit?
2: Well, and it was his brother, Jason, right? Was Travis part of that Christmas album thing?
0: Well, that was started as a fundraiser for the Philadelphia Eagles.
2: Right.
0: Right?
2: So what I was saying is I could see Travis doing something like that. Like a quick little one-off, like, hey, this is going to raise money for X and Y. Isn't this cute?
0: I think the difference is I think he thinks he can sing.
2: I know, and that's what's concerning to me.
0: That's, I think, the major difference because the other project was just fun.
2: Yeah,
0: this
2: exactly.
0: He sang, he's like, yeah, this is pretty good. I sound pretty good, right, everybody? So, who knows? Who knows?
2: Okay.
0: I'm not going to pass judgment just yet.
2: No, not until we actually hear something.
0: Then I will pass judgment.
2: Won't we ever?
0: Yeah, 100%. Those are your case files.
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8: Cloudy through this evening, chance of showers, risk of a thunderstorm, temperature falling off to around 20 by midnight as the humidity starts to break. Overnight tonight, cloudy, chance of showers and thunderstorms continuing with some fog developing, low near 17. Cloud, showers, and thunderstorms tomorrow. Fog in the morning as well. High 28, feeling like 35.

0: Country 105, playing today's best country. So did you know, if you just popped in, that you can go to Etsy and buy a spell and cast a spell on someone? You can do it on your own, too. You can cast a spell on yourself. I think you can do that.
1: That's so strange.
0: I might want to try that, actually.
1: How did you stumble on something like this?
0: I don't know. It came up in my algorithm, and I don't know if I was talking about spells or something.
1: I would never have thought to go to Etsy. Actually, maybe. On that point,
0: yeah.
1: Do you think you can go to Amazon?
0: Oh, I'm sure.
1: And order a spell?
0: Yeah, I think so. Yeah, check it out right now. See if you can do it on your Amazon account.
1: Let's see.
0: So the spells that you could cast from Witch's Spells, and there's over 1,000 you can choose from, they range in price from $3.04 for a powerful love spell. $21.94. Well, that's getting up there.
1: Okay.
0: That's the success and luck spell. There is the career and job spiel, S-P-E-E-L.
1: So you know it's good.
0: Yeah. That's $7.52.
1: Wow. So. Amazon is just more spell books.
0: Oh.
1: So not actual spells.
0: Wait a second. That might be even more cost effective because then you got the books. You don't have to go back every time. How much is a book?
1: Like $25.
0: Oh my gosh.
1: $13, depending if you want paperback or, you know, other things.
0: How large is the font? Right. And do I need new witch glasses?
1: There's one called Tea Magic for the Modern Witch. So I'm assuming that
0: I'm
1: one
0: a modern witch.
1: Is, I know you are. That's why I brought it up.
0: Thank you.
1: I'm assuming that's reading tea leaves and stuff
0: like that.
1: Oh, I
0: see. Okay.
1: So, yeah. I mean, there's definitely some avenues that you can go down.
0: So you know how on Amazon you click on like that witch book and then they say, oh, you might like below it?
1: Yeah.
0: Like, is there a cauldron?
1: That would be great, wouldn't it?
0: You know, is there like, and then there's like recipes that you put in there.
1: Or like what people also bought
0: if
1: like, they were interested in that.
0: Like you also viewed cauldrons and brooms, hats, cloaks.
1: It's basically just more spell books and some headphones.
0: Oh, headphones would be handy.
1: So there you go.
0: Yeah. Okay, so I'm looking for a spell, and I'll pay for it, to cast on Sasha. Okay, Nick, what do you think we should do?
2: Oh, just something that has her agree with you all the time.
0: Ooh. Like
2: this thing where everything you say, she just disagrees with, it just won't do.
1: Oh.
0: Yeah, it's kind of like where we're at now.
2: That's what I mean.
1: Interesting.
0: Yeah.
1: I don't like that one bit, obviously.
0: That's good. That might even run me like $15.
1: Oh, boy. Worth every penny.
0: Yeah. Hey, do you believe in the spell thing? Because Sasha is all freaked out about it.
2: Not even a little.
0: Yeah, thank you. Country 105 traffic.
3: Slowdowns continue northbound on the 400. It's slow from just north of the King Road and then again from Lloydtown Aurora Road up through Canal Road. Also seeing delays along Highway 9 through Highway 27 in Schaumburg. There's a collision on Highway 27 just north of Nobleton that has traffic quite heavy in that stretch as well. A little bit further south, northbound 410, heavy 407 through Sandalwood Parkway. Closer to home, 124-89 intersection in Shelburne heavy because of road work.
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If you just popped in, we're talking about these witches' spells that you can buy on Etsy. And they're quite affordable, really. One runs you all the way up to $20, $20.71 for the Let Me Manifest You spell.

0: doubt they can prove it. Well, I think we should do a spell on you. I would love to do a spell on me, but I just don't think it's going to work.
1: Well, you can do spells on yourself.
0: No, you can.
1: I think.
0: You can.
1: But I don't want you to involve me in it, because I don't want to open myself up for that.
0: This is why a spell would work better on you than me, because I'm not open. Like, I'm close.
1: Yeah, but I'm too open. Like, I'm like, scary things could happen.
0: But this is the thing, is maybe I get you like a cheap spell, like the one that's only $3.04, but because you're so open, it's like getting a $7.52 spell.
1: But then it could open me up to bad stuff.
0: No, it doesn't. This is not all bad.
1: It's a gateway.
0: It's not a gateway.
1: That's what freaks me out.
0: You're going to be fine.
1: You don't know that.
0: Oh, I know it. I'll guarantee it. If I can guarantee it, guarantee it. Would you do it?
1: No.
0: Well, you have no... Listen, I'm just going to do it anyway.
1: You can.
0: Yeah, I can. Elaine, what do you think? Do you believe in all this spell stuff and we should go forward?
2: No, zero. Zero spell, because she so politely asked you please not to.
1: Yeah, I did very politely. And I don't like it. I don't like it at all.
0: It's going to be a good spell.
2: Yeah, but you don't know. Yeah, you're kind of dealing with, you know, the big cauldron, the big pot of
0: That's what I'm paying for. I want the big I want it all.
1: You want the show.
0: I want the hat.
2: You know what you should do then? You should let Sasha put a spell on you.
0: Yeah.
1: I don't want to do that either.
0: That's
1: I don't want to get my hands dirty on
0: Elaine, that. I'm in it. Yeah. Uh-uh. I want that too.
2: Oh, I know. How about this, Sasha? You get Casey's wife to put a spell on him.
1: Okay.
0: Oh, she already has.
2: No, a different one.
0: No. Yeah, I'm pretty sure she has.
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6: Cloud with some showers throughout this evening. Risk of a thunderstorm. Good news is the humidity will start to lift, so the temperature is going to fall to around 20 by midnight. Overnight, we'll get more cloud showers and thunderstorms, along with some fog developing, dropping to a low of about 17. For tomorrow, cloudy chance of showers, risk of a thunderstorm, along with that fog sticking around in the morning, a high near 28, feeling more like 35 with the humidity.

19 Top Jack in her cherry coat town. Mama and daddy put their roots right here, cause this is where the car broke down. Yellow dog school bus kicking up red dust.

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0: Hope you can stick around. We're going to play another round of 30-second name game. 30 seconds on the clock. You have to name 10 different items inside that time frame. The trick is you do not know the topic until just before the timer begins. For instance,
3: ooh, name 10 different types of aircrafts.
0: Oh, Paul the pilot would be so good at this.
3: I know.
0: Like, when you say aircrafts, do you mean like just the same model of a fixed wing, or do I have to go like airplane, hot air balloon?
3: I'm thinking more like that, a zeppelin, a blimp.
0: Yeah, so you got to go different categories.
3: I think so.
0: Dang it.
3: I'm sorry.
0: Okay, so fixed wing. Non-fixed wing?
3: Less fixed wing?
0: Very lousy fixed wing? Crappy fixed wing?
3: That's so good. You're
0: accidentally
3: four.
0: Fixed wing?
3: Fixed with duct tape wing?
0: Yeah. Buffalo wing?
3: Oh, that's good.
0: Yeah. They would probably have those.
3: It's not bad.
0: Okay, so our friend Larry is going to play along with us. Hey, guess who's 23 today? Freaky Friday the movie.
3: Oh, nice.
0: So if you don't know the premise of this movie, this is when Jamie Lee Curtis turns into Lindsay Lohan, who plays her daughter.
3: Right.
0: A body swap. Okay, so we're going to ask you, if you could body swap with anyone, who would that be?
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0: Today's Best Country, Country 105. Another round of 30-second name game. We put 30 seconds on the clock. And Lair, you have 30 seconds to name 10 different items inside that time frame. Here's the trick. You don't know the topic until just before the timer begins. All righty.
1: Let's do it. Larry, we need you to name 10 different cosmetic brands. Go.
2: Oh, come on. This is a setup.
0: What?
1: No.
2: L'Oreal.
1: Yes.
0: One.
2: Lorax.
0: One.
2: One. We got one. What else? Yeah. You know what?
0: Come on.
1: Cosmetic, makeup.
2: God, yeah, I know all of this.
1: Okay.
0: Maybelline.
1: Revlon.
2: Maybelline, yeah, there you go. Maybelline,
0: yeah. Revlon, okay.
3: Toll for Pete's sake.
1: Yeah, honestly, that's not bad.
0: Michelin.
3: Toll for Pete's sake.
2: Motor oil, I don't know.
1: Yeah. Put that behind your ears, it's
0: Pennzoil.
1: Nice.
3: Toll for Pete's sake.
0: That's my mom, Linda, single mom of six. She would say that every time that we couldn't come up with 10 different cosmetic companies at the kitchen table.
3: No, for Pete's sake.
0: But Pennzoil's right up there.
2: You know,
1: it's great, yeah.
0: Little known cosmetic line Pennzoil has. I'm not sure you're going to see it in Sephora anytime soon, but.
1: Probably not.
0: No. Maybe the dollar store. Yeah. Larry, you're awesome.
1: Thank you, Larry. You're so good.
0: All right, buddy. See ya.
1: Bye.
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6: Cloudy through this evening, chance of showers, risk of a thunderstorm, temperature falling off to around 20 by midnight as the humidity starts to break. Overnight tonight, cloudy, chance of showers and thunderstorms continuing with some fog developing, low near 17. Cloud, showers and thunderstorms tomorrow, fog in the morning as well, high 28, feeling like 35.

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3: I'm old! I beg your pardon. Oh, I'm like the Crypt Keeper!
1: Freaky Friday.
0: Turns 23 today.
4: Wow, no kidding.
0: Jamie Lee Curtis, Lindsay Lohan, and if you don't know what Freaky Friday is all about, it's a mom switching bodies with her daughter for about 3 or 4 days just to see how the other side works. We're asking you if there was anyone out there you'd like to switch bodies with, let's just say for a day.
4: Okay, a day is good.
0: I don't think I could do more than that.
4: No, it'd be exhausting.
0: Right? Plus, I don't want to mess up somebody else's life. I need 24.
4: By them being you.
0: Yeah, vice versa.
4: Right.
0: I don't need them messing my life because they're going to be in my body, right?
4: That's the scary part about
0: so
4: all this.
0: So Tom Brady would have to be in my body because I'm going to be in his body and his life and vice versa. You imagine? You get to work with Tom Brady. That's pretty
4: good.
0: That
4: would be really cool, actually.
0: Wow. Yeah, I know, right? You're welcome.
4: Can we make this happen somehow?
0: Yeah, I know, right? That'd be cool.
4: Poor Tom, though.
0: No, he's got the short end of the stick literally
4: really?
0: On that
4: yeah.
0: one, yeah.
4: Totally.
0: So, yeah, my wife would love it too, hey?
4: Oh, yes.
0: But then here's the thing, but he's in my body.
4: Right. Yeah. And
0: that's a whole different level, right?
4: Right.
0: Like, how charming are you when you don't have the 6'5"? In the chiseled good looks?
4: Totally. Because what I was going to say is, I think Tom Brady's a little flat personality-wise.
0: Yeah, he can be.
4: Right?
0: I think he's finding his TV legs.
4: Yeah.
0: But if you watch him on podcasts and stuff like that, he brightens way up.
4: Oh, does he?
0: Yeah.
4: Oh, okay.
0: Yeah.
4: So there is some personality there.
0: Yeah.
4: Okay.
0: Yeah. So, and plus, with you imagine me and Tom Brady's body, the personality that would come out?
4: Oh, man.
0: Oh, fireworks, baby.
4: There's no telling what could happen.
0: That's showbiz, baby. You know, like, I would run with it.
4: It would be wild to see.
0: Yeah, right?
4: Yeah,
0: so that's a pretty good one. Marie, same question to you. If you could switch bodies, who would that be with and why?
5: Oh, definitely my daughter.
0: What?
5: Yeah. She's only 17. She's got everything going for her. I'm, like, much older than that.
0: Wow.
4: Okay, so you want to be in a younger body with the world is your oyster,
0: yeah.
4: The whole
0: you still, yeah,
4: life
0: you want,
4: in front of you.
0: You want to do the, you're staying traditional to Freaky Friday.
5: 100%.
0: Okay.
5: Just to see what it's like again, you know?
4: Do you think your daughter would want to switch bodies with you, though?
0: No, she doesn't have a choice.
5: Probably not.
0: Hell no. She's like that. There's no way. There's no way an 18-year-old wants to switch bodies with a fill-in-the-blank-year-old, okay?
5: That's right.
0: Yeah.
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4: I'm old. I beg your pardon. Oh, I'm like the Crypt Keeper.
2: Freaky Friday.
1: Yeah, it turns 23 today. That version of Freaky Friday with Jamie Lee Curtis and Lindsay Lohan, who I adore. And if you don't know the premise of Freaky Friday, mom wakes up. Daughter wakes up and their bodies have switched.
5: Mm-hmm. And it gives them a new perspective on life and opens their eyes up to the challenges that they both face.
1: The internet says that if they would like to switch bodies, the number one body they'd like to switch with is Taylor Swift. You saw that one coming.
5: Yeah. Absolutely.
1: I don't know if I would want to do that.
5: She's too busy.
1: She's too busy, on the go.
5: She can't leave the house.
1: So many responsibilities. And I don't like the Kansas City Chiefs.
5: Oh.
1: So that's going to be hard, you know.
5: You don't want to go watch them play.
1: No.
5: Yeah, that's a great point.
1: Don't get me wrong. I'll hold Travis Kelce's hands all day long.
5: But I'm not going to a game.
1: I'll let him lift me, spin me around, piggyback me.
5: Tell you sweet nothings.
1: Do the fireman, right?
5: Right.
1: I'll do all of that.
5: But you're not going to a game.
1: But the game, I gotta stop it there.
5: Yeah, okay. But otherwise, you'd be...
1: I would be into
5: okay,
1: it.
5: Okay.
1: I would be into it.
5: Not bad.
1: Yeah. If she married somebody from the San Francisco 49ers, then I'm all in.
5: Oh, man.
1: I know. I'd be all in.
5: You could be Olivia Culpepper.
1: Yes. I love her.
5: Christian McCaffrey is married to her.
1: Yeah.
5: He plays for the 49ers, right?
1: Sure does.
5: Yeah. CMC.
1: Yeah.
5: Anyway, that could be an option.
1: Yeah. And you would go a lazy golfer.
5: No. Tommy Fleetwood is not lazy.
1: Okay.
5: He just wears really baggy pants. So he's comfortable. And he doesn't win all the time, so he doesn't have like the pressure as a Scottie Scheffler would, you know?
1: Yeah, so he's not
5: and
1: a really...
5: And he lives in Dubai and runs a golf academy.
1: So he's not a really good golfer. He's an okay golfer. Not even that. And he's lazy.
5: I think he's like ranked at least in the top 10.
1: No,
5: he might
1: not
5: even be top 5.
1: He's not. You know that.
5: Jeez Louise.
1: You know that. Elaine, same question. You got a day you can switch bodies with anybody. Who would that be?
6: Toss up for me would be Reba McEntire.
1: Yeah.
6: And or Dolly Parton.
1: Good one.
5: Oh, I

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2: Cloud with some showers throughout this evening. Risk of a thunderstorm. Good news is the humidity will start to lift, so the temperature is going to fall to around 20 by midnight. Overnight, we'll get more cloud showers and thunderstorms, along with some fog developing, dropping to a low of about 17. For tomorrow, cloudy, chance of showers, risk of a thunderstorm, along with that fog sticking around in the morning, a high near 28, feeling more like 35 with the humidity.
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4: This duo from Ottawa consists of Erica Brighthill, who's a dynamic bilingual country singer-songwriter. Her influences include Shania Twain and Carrie Underwood. She shared the stage with everyone from Dallas Smith to the Rivertown Saints. The other half of this duo is Dan Petty, who, when he was younger, spent most of his time playing guitar with his buddies, working on, as he puts it, his hopeless hockey slap shot, and getting turned down by girls. Nowadays, he counts his influences as Brad Paisley, Dean Brody, and Kenny Chesney. Erica and Dan have joined together for their first duet ever. It's called What If I Did?

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